Patrice Rushen on the Soul Kitchen here at 88.5 WMNF. She combines jazz, funk, and disco. And that song was released back in October of 1979. And haven't you heard? That's Miss Patrice Rushen. I'm Jim Bannon sitting in for Big Eddie G and David the White Pepper Bryant. You can call me here at the studio at 813-239-9663. 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A big shout out to Garrett, who filled in for Steve on the Wonderful Soul Party. 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He just hit a couple months back. He released this, the James Hunter 6, and they released this song, A Short.

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that album, Say Sheep. I Want Your Love, back to 1979 for that one. I got to say hello to Miss Blue Jay, to Mr. Blackman, to Sharon, who I just spoke with, and also to Gina over in Tampa, here at 88.5 WMNF. And today is the birthday of Mr. Philip Bailey of Earth, Wind, and Fire. So I thought we'd do a triple set honoring his birthday. You know, 75, that is a milestone. And this was a big hit when he was back with Earth, Wind, and Fire, 1978. Fantasy here on 88.5 WMNF, The Soul Kitchen.

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And a happy birthday to Mr. Philip Bailey of Earth, Wind, and Fire, solo career as well. Shining star. 1975, big hit for them back in, when he was with Maurice White. Was the other lead vocalist for Earth, Wind, and Fire. Before that, Easy Lover, Phil Collins, along with Philip Bailey, and started out with Fantasy here at 88.5. And a big shout out to Steve. Thanks for checking in on the Soul Kitchen. And we're going to go back into the music right now. And great tune, 1981, 82, I believe. This one comes from Kool and the Gang. Take My Heart.

upside down. Any day of the week. Oh, you're a deal. Come here.

Quincy Jones had worked with Chaka Khan initially on this song, and then Ray Charles contacted him and said, can I help you out on that song? And I'll be and the rest is history. But going way back, when George Johnson wrote the song, he was seeing a number of young ladies and decided to dedicate himself to one woman. And at that time, had gotten the attention of Quincy Jones. And, of course, they produced that record in 1976. That other version came out in 1989. So you are tuned to 88.5 WMNF Tampa. Jim Bannon sitting in for Big Eddie G and David White Pepper Bryant. And I got to say hello to Izzy, who just checked in, who is the host of the Wednesday morning show from 6 to 9 a.m. And I want to say happy Mother's Day to all the mothers out there. And we're going to start, we're going to do a triple set here for mothers out there. And we'll start this hour off with Miss Alicia Keys. The song is called Superwoman here at 88.5.

the family Bible with the rose she saved inside. It's pressed between the pages like it found a place to hide.

Supremes and You Can't Hurry Love here at 88.5. Mama Liked the Roses, Elvis Presley and Alicia Keys, Superwoman, wrapping up our set dedicated to mothers. Happy Mother's Day to everyone out there. And big hello to Mark up in Spring Hill. Thanks for checking in on the Soul Kitchen. And up next, we're going to go back about the year 1984 when this was released by Miss Jocelyn Brown. And she had many demos that were released on other labels and stuff like that. And she had to do a lot of lawsuits against this. But this is the original version. And this will tie two words in the lyrics will tie into the next song as well. And this is Jocelyn Brown's Somebody Else's Guy here on The Soul Kitchen.

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Maxwell something something here on the Soul Kitchen. And a lady called me up and asked me what the previous song was. And that's Evelyn Champagne King's High Horse and Jocelyn Brown's starting us out with Somebody Else's Guy here on the Soul Kitchen. You know, I was thinking about this earlier, and I said, you know, 50 years ago was 1976, and there was such a lot of great music back in 1976. I thought I'd do about six songs from 1976, bringing back a memory, and we're going to start it out with a number one hit from Miss Diana Ross and the song Love Hangover.

Andrea True Connection here at 88.5, The Soul Kitchen, and more. And Georgia Boss Gags, Love Hangover from Miss Diana Ross. And you can't talk about 1976 without talking about this one album. And it is the classic from Stevie Wonder and the Songs in the Key of Life album. And let's start it off the next set, Sir Duke.

1976 was the year, and the Commodores, one of their big hits of that year, Sweet Love, Rolls Royce, and Car Wash, and Sir Duke. That's Stevie Wonder off the Songs in the Key of Life album. We've got about 10 minutes to go before the show is over. I see Chuck Cora in the next studio getting ready for Flashback Friday. And let's do a request we had earlier for this one. Randy Crawford with the Crusaders, Street Life, here on Disco Kitchen.

0: Hi, this is David Diaz with Jazz Connections on WMNF. 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
1: And that will be on right after Chuck Cord does his show, which is coming up next, right after the NPR News. But we still got a few minutes left in this show. So I thought we'd go back to the year 1979. That was, you know, the Crusaders, along with Randy Crawford, and the great song Street Life. But let's do another one from 1979. This one was written by Neil Young, and this was his one-time girlfriend, who's long unfortunately passed away some years ago, and that would be Nicolette Larson and her song, Lot of Love, here on The Soul Kitchen.

A lot of love from Nicolette Larson here on 88.5, The Soul Kitchen. Got a big shout out to, that's Bill down in St. Pete. Thanks for checking in, Bill, here on The Soul Kitchen. Mark up in Spring Hill, thanks for checking in as well. And everybody who called, texted, emailed, I got to say, it's always great to sit in with you. Chuck Core is up next, and we will and you guys have a great weekend, and stay tuned to 88.5 WMNF Tampa.

well, well. Good evening, Great Tampa Bay, surrounding areas. Those listening on the World Wide Web, you're tuned in to Flashback Friday with yours truly, Chuck Core Jr. I'm the one that's going to do it to you. Daddy Wang Dang with the good thing. I want to send some love up and out to my man Jim Bannon for holding it down with the Soul Kitchen. He handled his business, so you know what that means? I've got to handle mine. So with that said, this is the show that is designed with you in mind to put that glide in your slide, dipping your hip, cutting your strut, and soulful swinging your thing. If you can't dig it, I think you might have a hole in your soul. I'm often imitated, but never ever duplicated. Before me, there was one, and I am his son, and after me, there shall be no more. So tell me, how in the world can you lose with the stuff I use? While them other brothers out there laughing and joking, Chuck Core Jr. steady cooking, stroking, and smoking, because there is no other like this one sweet, sexy soul brother. Tall, tan, and fly. Anytime you want me, baby, I am your guy. I'm not single, but I love to mingle. Do you think you want to mingle with me, baby? You know, I feel like I got a rhythm jammed in my front hip pocket, so come on and get baptized. See, I'm all you need, because I'm just your speed. I'll make your knees freeze and your liver quiver. Each and every groove will show enough make you want to move. So open your doors and your windows wide, so my voice can be heard all along the in and the outside. For many, many miles around, people love to hear that Chuck Core Jr. get down sound. You know, if I got it, you want it. Then again, you think you need it? All you got to do is come get it. Because you know, if I can't put this thing in you, I'm going to put it on you. That's right.

0: as I am your organ donor, and this is where you come and get your Friday night eargasm from Daddy Wing Dang with a good thing. That's right, baby. I'm the jock that's going to be in your box for the next 2 hours, like I say. So go ahead and unlock that box and let Daddy get all on the inside. I see my man Tesla L already checked in. Welcome back, Tesla L. He was over in Singapore. And let me see what I got lined up. I'm going to tell you, somebody told me it's Mother's Day weekend. That's right, Mother's Day weekend. So you know what that means? Daddy going to take care of the mothers. And how I'm going to take care of the mothers? This is how I'm going to do it. If you're a mother, a mama, a mom, a mama, a madeer, if you're from the South, those are the words that are going to have to be in the songs tonight. So go ahead and hit me up. Let's have some fun with it. And we're going to have a blast with each and every one of y'all. Studio lines, 813-239-9663. And the text, 813-433-0885. And the email is dj@wmnf.org. Let's see, Skate Girl just checked in. I'm looking at these emails as they come in. And the text, once again, let's see. Yep, that's him, Brother Chuck. We're reporting in Japan. My man is in Japan. So Tesla Al's in Japan now. And let's see, we got another one coming in here. It says, Miss Cookie says her mom passed away yesterday, Miss Dolores Lawrence. So rest in peace to Miss Dolores Lawrence. So, like I say, Mother's Day weekend, we're going to have fun with Chuck tonight. So get your ears on and let's get ready. Steve, can you help a brother out for Mother's Day weekend? All my songs. You know what I'm going to do. Steve, you out there? Can you help a brother out?
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0: All right, WMF Tampa, you're the right station on the left-hand side of your dial. And like I said, we're going to do Mother's Day weekend Chuck style. That's the only way to do it. That's right, Chuck is a real mother. What you say? Where my mother's at? See if I get you hot, at least up to 88.5 degrees, y'all. Come on. Come on with the come on, mamas.

0: All right, this Mother's Day theme I got going on right here. Let me go and push this button over here.
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0: All right, let me tell you, everybody who checked in, Judy Williams, St. Petersburg, Florida, skate girl, pickleball girl, John from the Bronx, Miss Cookie, rest in peace, going out to Dolores Lawrence. Let's see, Jadelle Green checked in, also my man Tesla Al, and what do we got in front of me? It says, please send prayers out to the Lawrence family, the Morrell family, Tate Gant, Alma family, McCullough family, happy birthday to Keosha McNeil. I want to ride the handy bus, this Miss Cookie. And to all the mothers and grandmothers nationwide, thank you. Now, let's go ahead and do it this way. Now, this is what we're going to do. Like I say, I'm doing a Mother's Day theme. I'm playing 3 minutes of every song so I can get all these songs in. 3 minutes, y'all.
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0: Just like a heavyweight fight, y'all. 3 rounds.

0: All right, that's round one.
1: I think I'm going to bomb a town.
0: Round one, y'all. Here comes round two. Flashback Friday, y'all. One by one. Heavyweight fight, y'all. Three rounds each for each song. Happy Mother's Day. Pre-Mother's Day weekend with Daddy, y'all. Tell me what your mama used to say. Junior, Albuquerque, New Mexico. Deirdre, you asked for it, you got it all in your ear hole.

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So we're going three rounds, y'all. 3 minutes. This is round number three right here. 3 minutes each song. Flashback Friday, Mother's Day weekend with Daddy.

Well, I tell you, I must have got punched in the head. This right here is, let's see, round one, two, three, four. This is round four. Loose ends, be thankful. Like I say, we're doing 3 minutes of each song, so go ahead and call in and check in. Everything with the word mother, mama in it, that's all I'm playing tonight. Flashback Friday, y'all. Daddy doing his thing for all the mothers out there. Blue Jay, you a mama, you asked for it. Daddy putting it all in your ear hole. Because you are appreciated.

0: right, so far that is 5 rounds, y'all. So far that is 5 rounds. And you know what we're going to do? I'm going to give you some love right now. We're going to be riding the bus at the top of the hour because everybody keeps on checking in and say, Daddy, we still going to ride the bus? Of course we are. Let me tell you who checked in, who's going to be riding also. My man Marshall from Philadelphia, he checked in. DJ Vicky up there in the ATL. Ella Dunn, she checked in. She's going to be riding. Blue Jay's also going to ride. Who else we got on here? Bass guy, Janie Mae. Regina from Riverview, also Cousin Irene in Louisiana, down in the boot, y'all. Once again, all songs are Mother's Day songs, and last thing I put in your ear was Tupac, Dear Mama. And before that, Loose Ends, Be Thankful, the Mama song, Junior. Mama used to say, LL Cool J. Mama said, knock you out, and kicked everything off with Johnny Guitar Watson, a real mother for you.
1: In a world like today, it's a rare occasion to be able to see young mothers like the ones that were around when I grew up. But they live on in memory to quite a few of us. And this song is dedicated to those who cherish that memory.

right, time for round seven, y'all. Three Dog Night. Mama told me not to come. Three dogs in the nighttime, y'all. Daddy doing it to the ear hole.

That's right, y'all. 10:42, time check it, if you will. Daddy all in the ear hole for the Mother's Day weekend, trying to make sure we get them all in. I see Linda Sanders just checked in. Louise from Tampa just checked in. Also, once again, we're going to go down to Louisiana and pick up Irene Butler and Regina from Riverview. They're going to be riding on the bus. We're going to ride the bus tonight, y'all. I know it's Mother's Day weekend that I'm putting in the ear hole, but you know, Daddy going to take care of you. Now, the next song is coming up. Say you're getting your practice in. You ain't a mama yet, but you're getting your practice in. That just makes you a future baby mama. Flashback Friday, y'all, Daddy. Daddy in the ear hole. Aw, Sookie now. The Little Purple Man, y'all. And big old Chuck. Everybody know Chuck loves the... What you say? Three minutes, y'all. Each song. 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

0: every good woman wants. A man so in love with you, he can't help but to flaunt you.
1: That's those future baby mamas, y'all. 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But he can't take you on a ride like daddy put you on the bus, y'all. Flashback Friday, we got the Mother's Day theme going. Sons and love up and out to all the mothers, the mamas, and the future baby mamas. That means you're doing it now. Flashback, y'all. Daddy in your hole.
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0: Shut up, will you? 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
0: Why don't you understand it?

0: flashing back on Friday with Daddy, y'all. I told you I'm doing this Mother's Day thing here with all the songs with mothers in it, getting a lot of requests, getting these requests knocked out. Flashback Friday, like I say, 3 minutes each song.
1: I'd like to dedicate this song to my mom.
0: Sir Charles Jones.
1: A woman who's been more than a woman to me.
0: Take care of mama.

flashing back on Friday. Mother's Day weekend with Daddy, y'all. You know how we do it. It's 88.5 degrees in the studio tonight. Daddy taking care of all the mamas. 3 minutes each song, y'all. You know how I'm doing it to you. We're still riding the bus. Coming up right after this.

0: You're tuned in Flashback Friday. Daddy Wang Dang with the good thing. Mother's Day weekend. I really appreciate y'all letting me take your mama on a ride. Let's go and do it this way.
1: 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Sharkapalooza is taking place on May 16 from 10 a.m. to 4 p.m. at Coachman Park in Clearwater. 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More information can be found at sharkapalooza.org. Thanks.
0: All right, it looks like we got in 14 rounds, 14 mama songs, and I'm going to do it again right after we get on this bus. Let's see, studio lines 813-239-9663. Quite a few are already checked in. Also, the text 813-433-0885, and the email is dj at wmnftampa, and also wmnf.org. Let's go and get this out the way, y'all. Let's go and ride this bus. I know y'all been waiting, and y'all ready to ride, and let's go and push this button over here. Let me turn that off and turn this off, turn that off, and let's get this bus going, y'all. Somebody blow my horn. Oh, that felt so good. Y'all ready to ride? So y'all ready to ride?
2: Oh, yeah, got your funky bus.
0: Let me tell you the rules on the bus, y'all. Whatever you see on the bus stays on the bus. You touch mine, I'ma touch yours. You show me yours, I'ma show you mine. Good thing about Daddy's bus, when you get on the bus, you can get off anytime you want. I said you can get off anytime you want. All you gotta do is pull my string, watch Daddy do his thing. Everybody know my name Chuck, and I don't give a what you say. If anybody asks you what you do on the bus, look them straight in the eye, say nothing, honey. I'm just hanging out my Friday night organ donor, getting my Friday night ear gas. You ready for me to get in that box? I say you ready for me to get in that box. Let me tell you who checked in, who's going to be riding. Judy Williams, St. Petersburg, Florida. Skate girl, pickleball girl, my man John from the Bronx, Miss Cookie, rest in peace going out to Dolores Lawrence, Jadelle Green, her and her crew, my man Tesla Al over in Japan. I said, that's right, Tesla Al is over in Japan, y'all. Deidre, Albuquerque, New Mexico, checked in. She wants to ride. Take the bus up to Philadelphia, pick my man up Marshall. DJ Vicky up there in Atlanta. Hella done, gonna get Daddy Sugar. Blue Jay, you can get some too. Janie Mae and the bass guy, Hard Bargain. Regina from Riverview. Cousin Irene Butler, Louisiana. Louise from Tampa. Walt Sanders and Kia over in Lakeland, y'all checked in. They want to ride. My man Conrad. What's up, Conrad? Say what's up to my man Michael Peacock, Tallahassee, United States Navy. Come on now.

Let's check on the family plans, y'all. Let's go to Texas, y'all. Katy, Texas. We got Warnell, Inga, Tahir, Johnna, John, John, Inga. Got the Garretts over in Waxahachie, Texas, y'all. Linda, Naheem, and G. Sylvester Joseph. Jadelle Green, her and her crew, y'all. Anton Brown. Lee Waters. John Williams. Theodis Brown. Marquise Green. Jaden Brown. Woody Wah. Eli Johnson. Hound Dog. Courtney Brown. Got the Robinsons over there in St. Petersburg. Joyce James. Rest in peace, Honey Bunch. They're the proprietors of the Tiki Bar, 54th Avenue on the South Side. Got the Shorters, y'all. Antoinette, my man Mike, Dale Shorter, Nate Shaw, Charles McCray, the Roundtrees, Ida, Nathaniel, Howard, Rosalind, Valerie Williams, Margaret, Arias, Gloria Shorter, Linda Sanders, her and her crew, CJ, Danielle, Victoria, Sosa, Mama Nancy, Mama Carolyn, Jada, Jalea. Let's go over to 26th Avenue on the South Side, St. Petersburg. Get Get, Miss Robin, Ida, Duke, the brother-in-law, Bobby Lee, Jane, Smooth, Boy, Kenny, China Doll, Trina, Kenny, Lillian, Jabba, Miss Bacon, and Man Boo Boo. Y'all enjoying the rain? I said you enjoying the rain. Let me run to the phones right quick.

Got to take the bus back over to St. Petersburg. Lynn and Lisa just checked in and say, Daddy, we want a ride. St. Petersburg finest, y'all. Flashback Friday, y'all. Daddy doing this thing so good, make it doo-doo-doo stink, y'all. We're going to make that doo-doo smell real bad, y'all, tonight, y'all. Flash it back on Friday. Y'all ready to do it again? I got some other bus riders. We're going to do it again. Daddy do the do so good, make that doo-doo stink. Make you say, woo! All right, let's do this, y'all. Let's go to Dade City, pick up my baby girl, Farmington Hills. Jeff and Kate, you know I got you. My grandson, Mr. Stank Stank, the Tollers over in Ruskin. Jay and Vern, Sanford Deltona. Rest in peace going out to Mullet Man, Brenda Barnes, A1A on deck, Temple Terrace. Also, Burt Cunningham, rest in peace, Joe Cunningham. Beanie Baby, Hasheen, Chris, Tashambi. That's a matter of paying to get down, laying up there in Boston, y'all. My brother, Arca, rest in peace, Karen, Desmond. You know I got you. Los Angeles, California. Got my brother Jeremiah, Tajana, Nick, Drew, Clyla, Diego, Mary, Carolina. Northview Hills, over here in Tampa, y'all. Kathy Stokes, Miss Joanne. Got the Newton, y'all. Jeff, Greg, Quinn, Cantrice, Aunt Gloria, Aunt Carrie. Let's go to Arizona, y'all. Down to Goodyear, Arizona. Got Bree, Mary, Aria, Miko, Marley. My RV tailgaters, Brett LeBaron, Mike Tony Stokes, nephew David. United States Navy, Scotty Too Hottie, USS Princeton, CG-59, San Diego, California. Take the bus down to Pompano. Who we got in Pompano? We got the Styles family, the Davis family. Tammy, Daryl, Oscar, St. Petersburg. Lovely Renee, Burkina Faso, Cherno, John Hoffman, Micronesia Blues Society, 8,000 miles away, Alan McGuan. Steve Williams, Teresa Williams, Janice Starling, and all kidney patient support group. Albuquerque, New Mexico. We got Father Ann, Rocky, Uncle Max, Deidre. Let me check in. Lisa from Seminole just checked in. I got you, baby girl. Also, my man Steve from Ocala just checked in. We did the doo-doo-doo, y'all. All that doo-doo-doo so good on Mother's Day weekend with Daddy. I told you, if anybody asks you what you did on that bus, tell her we did the doo-doo-doo. Tell her nothing, honey. Hanging out with Daddy. 11:07, time checking, if you will. Daddy ready to keep this Mother's Day thing going? Let's see what I got over here. You want me to put this one in the ear hole? 11:07, y'all, here it go. Everybody talk about that Michael Jackson movie, y'all. So Daddy gonna give it to you.

That's the first song for round one, y'all. DJ. Flashback Friday, y'all. Come on now. Daddy taking care of all them mothers. Mother's Day weekend. I sure enough appreciate you. Let me take care of your mama. That's right. I got something for you, you, and you. Come on now. That's them bad boys from Boston, y'all.

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0: All right, I did tell you, Mother's Day weekend, hanging out with Daddy. All songs got to have mother, mama, or something dealing with a mama or a mud deal. Anthony Hamilton, y'all. Mama, new love.

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You know, Daddy got you. Each and every Friday, Mother's Day weekend, let's see if Mama can't buy you love. Oh, I got something for everybody now. Everybody got a mama. And you know I'm a mother. What you say?

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1: Mother's Day weekend with Daddy, yo. 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

daddy taking care of your mama on Mother's Day weekend, you know how I do it. I love you and I love your mama. Flashback Friday, y'all. Daddy doing it to you. Mother's Day weekend. Oh, yeah. Mother's Day weekend, y'all. Daddy doing it to you. Will Smith.

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1: 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For this last hour, Jackson 5, I found that girl. Is this the end? New edition. Anthony Hamilton, Mama Knew Love. Elton John, Mama Came By Your Love. Sharon Jones and the Dap Kings, Mama Don't Like My Man. Kim, Mother's Love. And the last thing I put in your ear hole was Will Smith, Mama Knows. And this song here, everybody asks for this every Mother's Day. My man, Mike Shorter just checked in and said, Daddy, put it in my ear hole. All you gotta do is ask. Daddy gonna put that thing right where you ask. How about the mamas, y'all?

Flashing Back on Friday with Daddy, y'all. I'm giving you 3 minutes of each song. But one thing about a mama, sure can make a pie. Ain't nothing like some good old apple pie, y'all.

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This goes out to all them mamas that still got it and still handling their business. Where them bad mama jammers at? I know quite a few of y'all out there. 813-239-9663. Where my bad mama jammers at?

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I know y'all out there. Vivian Gaye, Kimmy, Miss Kitty, TJ. Send some love up and out to all the mothers. Happy Mother's Day weekend with Chuck. That's the bad mama jammers, and I got some more mamas out there. These are the other kind. These are the sexy mamas. 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Come on now. 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Let daddy give it to you. All the mamas.

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We have returned to claim the pyramid. Partying on the mothership. I am the mothership connection. Get down in 3D. Lightyear groove.

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flashing back on Friday. Want to send some extra love out to the mamas out there. Let's see. Elanya, Mananga, my lovely wife, Inga, lovely Renee, and all the mamas out there celebrating Mother's Day this weekend. I enjoyed letting you, you letting me have fun with your mama tonight. Now, you know when you hear Grover, that means it's just about over. Well, y'all, I had a ball, the clock on the wall, so that's it. So I got to split. I had fun, but I got to run, got to make way for Jazz Connections. My man David Diaz is going to have you locked in from midnight to 3 o'clock in the a.m., and then right after that, my girl, Miss Stephanie, from 3 to 5. So go ahead and keep it locked here at WMNF Tampa. You know, we're the right station on the left-hand side of your dial. If anybody asks you how hot it is, it's 88.5 degrees each and every night with Daddy, yo. But I appreciate everybody who came and called tonight. Emails, texts, whole nine yards. We had a lot of fun Mother's Day weekend. But we go back to our normal routine next Friday. Some of that Southern Soul for your hole. Some blues that you can use. A little bit of this and a little bit of that. Janie Mae, bass guy. You know I got you. Judy Williams, St. Petersburg, Florida. You know I got you. Because you know Daddy what you want. Daddy knows what you want. But before I go, I just want you to know it's nice to be important, but above all, it's more important to be nice. And remember, I'm the last man to put something in your ear hole on Friday night. If anybody asks you what you do on Friday, just look them straight in the eye and say nothing, honey. I just hang out my Friday night organ donor and get my Friday night eargasm from Daddy Wang Dang with the good thing. Chuck Core Jr., I'm the one that does it to you. Your Friday night box rocker. Can't nobody rock that box like Daddy. And you know I'm the boss with the sauce. You know, I got something for your mind, your body, and your soul. You know, Daddy like to put that fire all in the hole now. If you haven't heard, you weren't supposed to know. You better ask somebody. This is how we do it on Friday night down here in Tampa, y'all. This is how we do it in the Bay, y'all.

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This is Jazz Connections. I'm your host, David Diaz, and we've got a great show lined up for you this week. We've got a lot of eclectic stuff for you, a little bit of, kind of just like a cleanse, because I think the full moon, or sorry, the it's going to be a new moon pretty soon, and we got Mother's Day this weekend, so we got a little bit of this, a little bit of that. Just some good stuff for you. So if you want to give us a call in the studio, the number is 813-239-9663. Again, that's 813-239-WMNF. You can also email us at dj@wmnf.org. And you can also text us at 813-433-0885. All right, we're going to let Father John Misty do his thing. This is some new music. This is, I guess, Time Just Makes a Fool of Us All. Here we go, Jazz Connections.

right. That was the Reverend Horton Heat. And we got a request for some Chuck Mangione, so we'll go ahead and get some of that going in just a second. We'll play a couple more songs and then get some Chuck Mangione.

0: right. Shuggie Otis, Sweet Thing here on Jazz Connections. And yeah, let me play a quick PSA. We got some jazz things going on here in Tampa. Here we go.
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0: All right, and then by request, we got some Chuck Mangione. So here we go. Here's some Chuck.

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1: All right, so I probably owe you guys at this point what we've been listening to. So we just heard Feels So Good. That was Chuck Mangione by request from Steve in Ocala. And before that, we heard Sweet Thing. That was Shuggie Otis. Before that, we heard Bang Bang. That was Vanilla Fudge. Before that, we heard Sweet Pleasures by Jeffrey B. Suttles. Before that, we heard Psychobilly Freakout, the Reverend Horton Heat. And before that, we heard Sahara Cowboy by Arc de Soleil. And then we started the show off with Father John Misty. And that was, I guess, Time Makes Fools of Us All. And I have some Free to Pain for you coming up next. Here we go. Jazz Connections.

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And you're listening to Jazz Connections here on WMNF 88.5 FM. This is Junior Mance. We'll get caught up after this song on some of the stuff we've been listening to. Stay locked in here on 88.5.

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1: 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And yeah, we're 1 hour through the show. And if you're just now tuning in, we've got a fun mix of stuff tonight. We've kind of got a little bit of blues, jazz, kind of crazy, kind of just a fun mix. And yeah, Jess G checked in. She said she's going to be filling in for me next week. So I really appreciate that. And yeah, we've it's always awesome having different people who kind of get the vibe of of Jazz Connections, and then, you know, help out when I need some backup. So yeah, we have some great stuff coming up next. We have Rahsaan Roland Kirk. We got some, what do you want to call it? Like, kind of like a acid jazz blues, like rock, not really acid jazz, like more like psychedelic blues, rock, jazz, kind of stuff coming up. We got David Byrne. We got some, got a lot of good stuff. So, and our next song is going to be some new music. This is Kamasi Washington here on Jazz Connection.

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1: 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You just heard The Sacred Souls, and that was Live for You. Before that, we heard Gatto Barbieri, and that was Nunca Mas. And before that, we heard The Barques, that was Holy Ghost. And before that, we heard Kamasi Washington doing Computer Love. That was featuring Patrice Quinn, DJ Battlecat, and Brandon Coleman. And before that, we heard Junior Mance. That was Don't You Hear Me Calling to You. Before that, we heard Witching Hour by Sam Blasucci. And then before that, we heard Nyama. And that was McCoy Tyner. All right. We got some more stuff coming up here on the show. Thanks for everyone who's been calling in, emailing, chit-chatting, saying hello. And if you have any dedications, any requests, you can always feel free to give us a call in the station. The number here is 813-239-9663. Again, that's 813-239-WMNF. And we'll just keep the music going here on Jazz Connections. 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

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And yeah, we're I'm enjoying being in the station, in the studio, putting out the tunes for everybody. Hope everyone's enjoying. We'll catch up after this song. But yeah, right now you're listening to Peace Machine. This is Philip Sace here on Jazz Connections.

0: There's no party like a house party, and the best house party is heard right here on WMNF. The Saturday Night House Party is heard Saturdays from 8 to 10 p.m. and hosted by yours truly, DJ Sinflow. The best in old school dance music, hip hop, soul can be heard on the house party. So tune in and let us bring the party to you, the Saturday Night House Party.
1: Hey, that's right. Yeah, check out the Saturday Night House Party this Saturday. That'll be today. And of course, Sinflow does an amazing job on his show. And he's picked up for Jazz Connections all sorts of times. Awesome, awesome dude. So, yeah, I guess we'll go from the top and then just go down. So, let's see here. We heard Good Times, that was by Jungle. And then after that, we heard The Way That I Do. That was Duran Jones and Indications. And after that, we heard some blues. That was Dead Man's Blues by Roy Williams. And after that, we heard Strange Overtones by David Byrne and Brian Eno. After that, we heard Rahsaan Roland Kirk, and that was Salvation and Reminiscing. That's kind of like some like avant-garde sort of spiritual kind of jazz. Then we heard Vibrafinger, that was Gary Burton. And at the top of the hour, we heard Peace Machine by Philip Sace. Pretty sure I'm saying that right. And we heard Al Greenery, that was Delvin Lamar Organ Trio. And yeah, that was doing kind of like a Al Green on the organ. And we just heard Radio Moscow, that was Lucky Dutch. All right, coming up next, we have Cannonball Adderley. This one's called One for Daddy-O here on Jazz Connections.

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0: Well, listeners, thank you for your listening and calling in and all the engagement that I've got for tonight's show. It's been a fun one. And yeah, like I said earlier, I'm going to be out next week, and Jess G is going to be covering for me. So hope you've enjoyed the show, and I'm going to get a little break next week. But yeah, 2 weeks from now, we'll be back at it. And yeah, thanks for listening to Jazz Connections here on 88.5.
1: Live from NPR News in Washington, I'm Dan Ronan. The State Department will host another round of talks between Israel and Lebanon next week. Secretary of State Marco Rubio says it's in everyone's interest to stop Hezbollah from firing rockets at Israel. NPR's Michelle Kellerman reports.
2: Secretary of State Marco Rubio says the goal is to have a strong Lebanese government in control of its territory without an Iranian-backed militia threatening anyone.
3: We want the relations between Israel and Lebanon, its legitimate government, to be very strong. The impediment to that is Hezbollah.
2: Secretary Rubio launched the talks between the Israeli and Lebanese ambassadors in Washington in the middle of April, and President Trump joined them just over a week later. Thursday and Friday will be the third such gathering, even as Israel continues to occupy large parts of southern Lebanon and continues to exchange fire with Hezbollah despite a ceasefire. Michelle Kellerman, NPR News, the State Department.
1: Virginia's Democratic Attorney General Friday said he would appeal a state court ruling that struck down a voter-approved congressional redistricting plan. The plan could have given Democrats four more House seats in Virginia. The state court Friday ruled the state legislature violated procedures when it placed the question before voters in April. NPR's Larry Kaplow explains what this could mean in Virginia.
4: The U.S. House is controlled by Republicans by just a few seats. President Trump set off this race to redistrict. Republicans have probably tilted about 15 seats their way, and the Democrats had gotten to about 10, but lose four. So now it's around 15 to 6. And there are more southern states moving to redistrict for the GOP in the coming days.
1: Virginia's appeal will be made to the U.S. Supreme Court in the coming days. The Census Bureau's internal watchdog has launched a review of a field test for the 2030 census taking place in parts of Alabama and South Carolina. NPR's Hansi Lo Wong reports the Trump administration made last-minute changes to the test.
5: The Commerce Department Inspector General's office says it's looking into whether the 2026 census test actually helps the Census Bureau make the next once-a-decade headcount more accurate and less costly. With little explanation, the Trump administration downsized the test. It now only involves households in parts of Huntsville, Alabama, and Spartanburg, South Carolina. If they don't fill out an online survey this month, they may get a knock at their door starting in June from census workers or U.S. Postal Service workers. A past Government Accountability Office study found using postal workers to conduct census interviews would not be cost-effective. The survey asked people about their U.S. citizenship status. Research shows that's likely to hurt the accuracy of numbers used to redistribute local representation and federal funding. I'm Zila Wong, NPR News.
1: Stocks finished higher on Friday, and you're listening to NPR News from Washington. The U.S. economy in April added a stronger-than-expected 115,000 jobs despite the economic shockwaves caused from the Iran war. The nation's unemployment rate remained steady at 4.3%. Economists had forecast the jobs report would come in at 65,000 new jobs. The U.S. is facing a child care crisis as operating costs and tuition continue to increase, leaving families with few affordable options. Some places are looking to ramp up the supply by removing red tape to get new child care centers operating. Cynthia Abrams with member station WPLN reports Nashville is testing that approach.
6: Nashville has decided to give proposals for new child care centers priority in the zoning process. The city is also looking to ease regulations for facilities, making it simply easier to open one. City leaders, like Mayor Freddie O'Connell, hope that removing bureaucratic hurdles could increase supply and have positive ripple effects.
7: This isn't just a child care problem, it's a workforce problem and ultimately an economic and family and household problem. Because when a Nashville parent can't find care, it is much harder to go to work.
6: Similar approaches have been considered in other states, including California, Washington State, New Hampshire, and Colorado. For NPR News, I'm Cynthia Abrams in Nashville.
1: The National Football League and its referees union have ratified a new 7-year labor agreement which will improve officiating, the league says. From Washington, I'm Dan Ronan, NPR News.
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9: Good morning, good evening. This is Sir Bryant. You are tuned in to Eclectic Soul. It is just after the bewitching hour. I'm not even sure what the bewitching hour is. I think that used to be midnight, but now it's a little bit later. Thanks to David Diaz, Double D, for fun jazz connections. Safe drive. Enjoy your time off, and we'll see you in a couple. My co-partner, my co-pilot, Miss Stephanie, the hardest working woman in show business, did heavy duty while I was away, covering multiple shows, including other shows, during our tropical heat wave weekend. So she is taking this weekend. We will get the band back together next week, and we'll be here together. I put together a fun show for the weekend, and of course, I always suffer from earworms. And once I started down the road of putting together tributes to Mother's Day, the same thing happened. Instead of it being a minor tribute, it became the entire show. So this show is dedicated to mothers and grandmothers and mother's helpers and daddies doing mother stuff. It's all Mother's Day weekend. So some of the traditionals, and then a lot of new stuff, or a little peripheral tributes, if you will. Okay, we'll get started off with The Intruders. I'll always love my mama. There they are.

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This is Fantasia, Baby Mama. This goes out to all the baby mamas. Just one. All right, in case you haven't figured it out, this is my tribute for Mother's Day. All the mothers, grandmothers, mother's helpers, mother's aides, and the dudes doing mama stuff. All right, it's a little different. You'll hear some of the normal stuff, like the Intruders I started with, I'll Always Love My Mama. Follow that with Bill Withers, Grandma's Hands, and then, of course, Dear Mama by Tupac. And that was Fantasia, Baby Mama. We'll zigzag as we go. Every song will be a tribute, but some you may not be familiar with. I would like to say good morning to the Bay Area's number one mama, self-proclaimed. This is Miss Maureen. Thanks for checking in. Nice to have you with us. And for all of our other late-nighters or insomniac maniacs, thanks for joining me. This is Sir Bryant, and you are listening to Eclectic Soul. Next up is Junior. We all know what Mama used to say.

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But they live on in memory to quite a few of us. And this song is dedicated to those who cherish that memory.

0: Hey there. 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
1: WMNF. This is Eclectic Soul, and I am Sir Bryant. This is my Mother's Day tribute. Every single song. That last one, a classic by the Spinners. Sadie, cannot beat that one. So intense, to the point, and relevant even today. Before that, Boys to Men, a song for Mama. A beautiful song. Unbelievable harmonies, which is what they're known for. Before that was Mama Used to Say by Junior. That song has a fun bass run in it. Great, sounds great on the dance floor. Sounds pretty doggone good in these studio monitors, too. I put them to the test, but don't tell our tech team that. Next up, Queen Naija. This song is called Mama's Hand.

Isn't that a beautiful song? That is K. Michelle, A Mother's Prayer. Beautiful tune. And before that was Queen Naija, Mama's Hand. Also a very beautiful and touching tune. Next up, Riley Roth. This song is called When God Made You My Mother.

0: Oh yeah. How you like them apples? My goodness. Willie Nelson, Mavis Staples, Grandma's Hands. I love that version. Started off a little earlier with Bill Withers' version of Grandma's Hands. So you got a twofer this morning, this late night, this evening. Great song. My goodness, I love that one. Gives me goosebumps. Grandma's Hands. All right, this is Eclectic Soul. I am Sir Bryant. Thank you very much for joining me this evening, this morning, depending on your perspective. I am here representing my co-pilot, Miss Stephanie, in absentia. Hopefully she's staring at her eyelids right now, recovering from triple duty over the last couple of weeks. We'll be in the studio together next week. We'll get the band back together and do a reunion show. All right. You are listening to WMNF Tampa. Next up is Oh Mother. This is Christina Aguilera.
1: You don't mind. I like it take some time.
0: Nope, I jumped ship. Nope, this is October London with Snoopy Dogg Dogg. This song is called Mother. Nope, Mama.
1: There's something about a mother's love. Oh Mama.
2: Mama.
1: I love you, Mama.
2: Mama.
1: Yes. Talk to him, nephew.

This is Oh Mother by Christina Aguilera, the powerful melodic voice. Before that, October London with Snoop Dogg, Mama. Next up is Beyoncé, tribute to her mother. This song is called Ring Off.

people say they don't believe in love at first sight. But I must admit, the first

0: A Mother's Love. This is Donnell Jones. Hope you enjoy that one. Very, very touching tune. Direct and to the point. Very graphic. I love it. I love it. Brings back memories. Good thing I'm in the studio alone. I'm getting choked up in here. Hope you're enjoying my tribute to mothers, mother's helpers, grandmoms, everybody in the tribe who helps to raise the wee ones. Donnell Jones, A Mother's Love. Great song. Before that was Beyonce, Ring Off, a tribute to her mother.
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0: I saw the Ordinary Boys the last time they were in town and enjoyed that show tremendously. That's your genre. Don't miss them. Check them out. You will enjoy it. And I also enjoyed the crowd that followed them. Half the fun was watching the crowd. Good stuff. Next up, this is Mos Def. Yes, M-O-S-D-E-F. That's his name. That's what he goes by. And this song is called Umi Says. Wait a minute. Where are you? Where are you? He's getting skipped for some reason. All right, we're going to go on and see if we can circle back to Mos Def. This song is called I Miss My Mama.

that a beautiful tune or what? Great song. I miss my mama. All right. This one is one of my favorites and has been for decades. This is Bette Midler, Wind Beneath My Wings. This song, more than any other, reminds me of my mother. And yes, I am still Yvonne's baby boy.

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Bette Midler, The Wind Beneath My Wings. Great song. Great song. One of my all-time favorites. The Wind Beneath My Wings. This is my tribute show for Mother's Day and the whole village that supports mothers in raising the wee ones. You can be the wind beneath their wings with wisdom, encouragement, fear, discipline, and just the idea of, well, I guess fear. Fear of disappointing that mother, that person who is guiding you. All of the above. The wind beneath my wings, keep them pointed in the right direction. All right, this is Sir Bryant, and you are listening to WMNF Tampa. I have a surprise for you. I'll introduce it after the song. Let's see if you recognize the voices in this song. It's a nice cut, and it is called Mama.

All right. That song's called Mama. Nice tune. Any guesses? Recognize any of those voices? I was absolutely blown away. That group is the Spice Girls. The Spice Girls. The song is called Mama. You won't have any trouble recognizing this voice. Too distinctive, too well known, too much of an icon. Here is Hero. This is Mariah Carey.

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0: That's the bass baritone harmony. Ray Goodman and Brown. Special lady. Fun tune. All right, going to turn the corner a wee bit. This one is Etta James. Tell Mama, and you know everything Etta does is with attitude.

Jackson 5, Michael, Marlon, Tito, a whole bunch of them, whoever they are. That was not exactly your average Mother's Day song because they were trying to talk someone into not following Mama's rules. But it was a fun tune anyway. All right, that was the Jackson 5. Next up are the Temptations. We are rounding the corner and headed for the final sprint for me to get out of the way and clear the studio for Miss Jen G. All right, next up, who do I have? The Temptations, Oh Mother of Mine.

Isn't that beautiful? Absolutely love that one. Martina McBride in my daughter's eyes. I'm going to jump to Antonio Jackson. Check out this tune. This one is called Dear Mama.

You gotta love that tenor sax. My goodness, that is sweet. I wonder if David Diaz knows that one. I have to introduce that one to him for his jazz connections. He's such a wealth of information, he probably knows all about it. That was Antonio Jackson with Tyrone Wynn. And you have been listening to Eclectic Soul. And this is WMNF Tampa. We are going to wind down the show with Cheryl Riley. This song is called Thanks for My Child. And this has been my tribute to Mother's Day this weekend. Across a couple of genres. Hopefully you heard some new stuff in there that you weren't familiar with and a few old ones that you love. Either way, thanks for joining me. Please stay tuned after 5 minutes of NPR News for Jin G. She is setting up here in Studio One. Have a great Saturday, everyone. We'll see you on the other side.

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You're tuned to Symbol and Sound. And I'm Jennifer, your sound seer and your music mystic. This is episode 3 of this new program where each week we explore an archetype, a figure that represents patterns of human experience that show up across stories, across cultures, and across time. These are the roles we step into and the forces that shape us. Today, with Mother's Day just around the corner, we're exploring the archetype of the mother. Did you guess it? Now, this won't just be a collection of sappy, sentimental songs, though there might be a couple of those in there. The mother is more than comfort. She's guidance, expectation, sacrifice, sometimes absence, sometimes contradiction. And like all interpersonal relationships, the relationship between parent and child can be complex, loving, complicated, tender, difficult, shaping, and sometimes painful, all at once. So with this playlist, I want to listen for the many ways motherhood lives in us, as parents, as children, as people shaped by care, memory, distance, expectation, and love. And just as much as this show is about the mother, it's also about being shaped by one, what we inherit, what we carry, what we resist, and what we become. So this morning, we're not just celebrating the mother, we're listening for her in all forms. And if there's someone in your life you'd like to recognize this weekend, a mom, a grandmother, a stepmom, a caregiver, or anyone who's been that presence for you, you're invited to be part of the show. You can write in at dj@wmnf.org or text in your shout-outs and messages to 813-433-0885, and I'll share them as we go. 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We're getting to it. And at the top right, you'll see the share icon. From there, you can send the show through email, Facebook, or text message, so somebody you care about can listen back later and hear the music and your message waiting for them. We'll start with Dolly Parton and a story about making something beautiful out of very little. And then Bob Dylan with what might be one of the most heartfelt parental send-offs ever written.

0: Climb aboard the mothership with me, your captain, Nate Diggity Dog, as we venture deep into the vortex. The vortex is 3 hours of organized chaos, where you will hear everything from old scratchy records to music that hasn't even come out yet. 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
1: We just heard Forever Young from Bob Dylan, and before that, Coat of Many Colors by Dolly Parton. I really love that song. Both songs coming from the same place, wanting someone you love to go out into the world okay. And I want to share a special message to my mom today, who's brave and tough and supernaturally patient. I love you, Mom. Up next, Leanne Womack and Paul Simon with a couple of songs about letting go, even when you'd really rather not.

That was Mother and Child Reunion from Paul Simon. Before that, I Hope You Dance by Leanne Womack. Songs about letting go and trying to hold on at the same time. And next we'll hear Three Dog Night, followed by Cheap Trick. Songs about parental warnings, youthful rebellion, and the strange realization that every generation shocks the one before it.

That was Surrender by Cheap Trick. And before that, Mama Told Me Not to Come from Three Dog Night. Two songs about rebellion, bad decisions, and the strange moment when you realize your parents were probably just improvising the whole time, too. And next, we'll hear Waylon Jennings and Willie Nelson offering a little advice for mothers everywhere, followed by Fountains of Wayne with one of the more awkward rites of passage in modern music history.

That was Stacy's Mom by Fountains of Wayne. And before that, Mamas Don't Let Your Babies Grow Up to Be Cowboys from Waylon Jennings and Willie Nelson. One song offering parental advice, the other reminding us that growing up can be a very strange experience for everybody involved. And speaking of moms that got it going on, I received a special shout out to Lori Batters from her three loving children, Kylie, Rich, and Laren. They say, "You are the best mom on earth, and it all begins with your heart of gold. Happy Mother's Day." Wow, my heart is warmed. Up next, we'll hear Merle Haggard, followed by the Rolling Stones, a couple of songs about expectations, pressure, and what people reach for when life starts getting messy.

0: Grab your dance shoes, join WMNF for the return of Big Sandy and his Fly Right Boys. 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
1: We just heard Mother's Little Helper by the Rolling Stones, and before that, Mama Tried from Merle Haggard. Two songs about expectations, pressure, and the various ways people try to get through the day. And next, we'll hear of Johnny Paycheck, followed by Miranda Lambert, a couple of songs about what happens when somebody refuses to behave quite the way they're supposed to.

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1: That was Mama's Broken Heart by Miranda Lambert, and before that, I'm the Only Hell Mama Ever Raised from Johnny Paycheck. Two songs about people who may not be behaving exactly the way polite society would prefer, but who are at least being honest about it. And next, we'll hear Etta James, followed by Florence and the Machine. Two very different songs about reaching for the mother figure when things start falling apart a little. 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

We just heard Mother by Florence and the Machine, and before that, Tell Mama from Etta James. 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And today's archetype is the mother. And we're not just looking at motherhood in the sentimental sense, but in all the complicated, funny, difficult, loving, and deeply human ways we experience parent-child relationships throughout our lives. 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And at the top right, you'll see the share icon. And from there, you can send the show through email, Facebook, or text message. Some of our amazing programs are missed, you know, sometimes because they're really late at night. You know, sometimes on a Tuesday evening, you're wrapped up and you can't listen to your favorite show. But you know what? Friends, don't let friends miss the freak show on Tuesday evenings. So if that ever happens to you, or if you just think a program's really amazing and you want to share it, do that. It's so much fun. Isn't it so much fun to receive a playlist in your text messages? Gosh, rather than just like another task you have to perform. But if you want to call in or text in, leave a message for someone special, then you can send that message along with the whole playlist to them. Next up, we'll hear John Lennon with a song that takes that idea of motherhood as, you know, the mom being a source of strength and comfort, and he's going to take it in a very different direction, stripping away the mythology and getting painfully, almost uncomfortably honest. Here's John Lennon.

That was Mother by John Lennon, and you can really hear a lot of raw emotion in his voice, can't you? Not exactly a subtle song, but probably one of the most emotionally direct songs ever written about a parent-child relationship. And next we'll hear Tracy Bonham, followed by Brandi Carlile, two songs about growing into yourself from opposite directions. One insisting everything is fine while trying to make it on her own, and the other realizing she's become the person someone else now depends on.

that Mother Mother by Tracy Bonham. And the title of her album is The Burden of Being Upright. Gosh, that just makes my imagination just roil in my brain. What does that mean? Anyway, next up we'll hear Merle Haggard, followed by Mama Cass Elliot. A couple of songs for anybody who's ever had to figure out their own way of being in the world. Because sometimes people end up wearing a role a little differently. Not every parent-child story follows the traditional script. And honestly, some of the best ones never did.

That was Make Your Own Kind of Music by Mama Cass Elliott. And that was from a compilation album called Mama's Big Ones. So I was really hoping that that would display on your dashboard. Before that, we had My Own Kind of Hat from Merle Haggard. So both songs were about finding your own way to wear the role you've been given, or maybe the role that you chose for yourself. And next we'll hear Blik Bassi with a song called Mama. This is sung in Bassa, a language from Cameroon. And then we'll follow that up with Cat Clyde. So you may not understand every word in the next song, but I think you'll still be able to feel what he's trying to say. Let's see.

That was Mama Said by Cat Clyde. And before that, we heard Mama from Blik Bassi. Songs from very different places, but both carrying that same pull back toward the mother figure. And next we'll hear Emily Keating, followed by Amelia Day, with a pair of quieter songs about closeness, memory, and the people who stay with us long after we leave home.

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1: We just heard Mama by Amelia Day, and before that, Mom from Emily Keating. Two quieter songs that feel less like big statements and more like personal conversations. And next we'll hear Karen Dixon, followed by Suki Waterhouse. Two more reflections on motherhood, identity, and the strange ways those relationships keep echoing through adulthood.

That was Mother by Suki Waterhouse, and before that, Mama from Karen Dixon. Two songs about how those early relationships keep finding their way into adulthood, whether we mean for them to or not. And next, Sarah Diamond and The Chicks. Songs about inheritance, independence, and figuring out who you are once you finally step out on your own. But before we hear from them, I've got a special shout out to share from Clayton and Kayla to their mom. The most loving and caring mother any children could ask for. She does so much for everyone and never asks for anything in return except plenty of love from her dogs. We love you so much, Mom. Happy Mother's Day. Wow, two kids and dogs. Happy Mother's Day.

That was Wide Open Spaces by The Chicks, and before that, Mother from Sarah Diamond. Two songs about growing into yourself and realizing that becoming independent doesn't necessarily mean leaving everything behind. And to begin to close the show, we'll hear from Bill Withers and Joni Mitchell, songs about memory, sacrifice, and the quieter kinds of love that tend to stay with us for a very long time.

That was Little Green from Joni Mitchell and Grandma's Hands by Bill Withers. This has been Symbol and Sound. Thanks for listening and for bringing your own stories along. However you know the mother, today we honor her. Join me again next Saturday for another archetype, another theme, and stay tuned right now for Saturday Bluegrass with Patty. And just as we head into NPR News, one last song from Elizabeth Nichols called Mama. I think this one's about conception. Because after a whole show about parent-child relationships, I thought we could end with just a little bit of humor. Until next time, keep listening, take what you need, and carry it forward. This is WMNF Tampa.

Things drive me crazy. 9 months without a drink. Always think about blue or pink. Not me. No, not me. Couldn't be. And then you walked in them cowboy boots. And I think I got something to lose.

And that was Red Molly, 1952 Vincent Black Lightning. And good morning. This is Patty Matt sitting in for Sid Flannery. He's taking some time off. And for the next 3 hours, I'll be playing some traditional and some alternative progressive bluegrass tunes. And I'll be playing some bands that are coming into town and the Avett Brothers. And I'll be giving a ticket away at the end of the show. So keep listening. And, thanks for Jennifer, Cymbal and Sound right before this show. Great show, talking about mothers. And great, loved it. And coming up next, we're going to hear a Tony Rice tune. And this is Cold on the Shoulder. Good morning. Welcome to the Bluegrass Show.

And that was Ralph Stanley and Carter Stanley. Always amazed at that song, the way they play those banjos and guitar. And that's a two-finger picking style on the banjo, the clawhammer style. And Carter Stanley does the flat top string, steel string guitar. Amazing. And before that was the Waybacks and Been Around, and Abigail Washburn before that, and Sometimes. If you're just tuning in, Patty Matt sitting in for Sid Flannery. He is taking some time off, and coming up next is the Biscuit Burners, and coming up next also is Town Mountain on the Bluegrass Show. Good morning.

And that was Our Native Daughters, and it's a four black female banjo players and composed of Amrith, Kia, Allison Russell, Leah McCullough, and Rihanna Giddens. And before that was The Last Revel, and that was Solid Gone. And coming up next, we're going to hear a tune by Charlie Hayden. He is a mostly known for his jazz basses, and he decided to do a bluegrass album with his family, and this tune is called Oh Take Me Back on the Bluegrass Show. Good morning.

And that was Doc Watson and Merle Watson. Always love that song, Talking to Casey. And before that, Wilson Banjo Company, and that song is called Coal Mine, and they actually play music and they build banjos. So, and they're out of South Carolina. And coming up next, we're going to hear a song by Birds of Prey. And those lovely sandhill cranes out there, just gotta love them. Here we go.

And this is WMNF Tampa, and moving into the second hour of the Bluegrass Show. And this is, that was Kahalen Morrison and Eli West and Fiddlehead Fern. And we're going to play a tune, a Missy Rain tune, and this is called Fast Moving Train. Good morning.

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And that was Watch House. Used to be Mandarin Orange, Mandolin Orange. And that was called Little Worlds. And before that was Hackenshaw Boys, Alabama Shamrock. And looks like Watch House is doing a tour this summer. So if you're going to festivals, you might see them. Coming up next is the Brothers Comatose, and with Nikki Bloom, and this is called Morning Time. And good morning to everybody.

And that was Hooray for the Riff Raff, Black Jack Davy. Before that was Gold Mine Pickers. They got some good picking in that tune. And Nora Brown, she is a banjo player from, she focuses on Southern Appalachia banjo and guitar playing. And coming up, we're going to play the Cox Family, Keep on the Sunny Side, on the Bluegrass Show with Patty Metz sitting in for Sid Flannery. He has taken some time off.

And that was Dyla Lowe, Yellow Mountain. Before that was Kitchen Syncopators, and that was Satisfied. And that was from a pickathon, the festival in Oregon a couple of years ago. And the Honeydew Drops before that, Same Old. And we started that set off with Keep on the Sunny Side. Yes, let's all do that. Oh, and coming up next, let's hear another Doc and Merle Watson tune. This is California Blues.

And that was Dire Wolf, and Vassar Clements was playing that fiddle. He's dubbed the father of hillbilly jazz, and he's improvisation. I'm gonna forget it. I can't talk this morning. All right, let's go on with Emmett Nershey Band, and this is New Country Blues on the Bluegrass Show.

And the name of the band is called Big Richard, and they call themselves the Gremlins of Bluegrass. They are four female artists out of Denver, Colorado, having lots of fun in their music. And coming up is we're going to give away a ticket for the Avett Brothers, but not right yet. they'll be coming to the Bake Air Sound in Coachman Park and Clearwater, and that is October 10th at 7 p.m. That's a Saturday. And we're going to, the Secret Sisters, we're going to be playing with them, so we'll play them. And then later on in the show, I'm going to give away a ticket for the Avett Brothers. But here is the Secret Sisters on the Bluegrass Show.

And that was the beautiful singing of the Wailing Jennies, the bird song. And John Hartford, stream powered aeroplane. And we started that set off with the Secret Sisters, Tennessee River Runs Low. And coming up, I always like to look and see who's playing at the Telluride Bluegrass Festival. And it's June 18th through the 20th in Telluride, Colorado. And it is a beautiful festival. It sits at 8,750 feet. It's always a challenge elevation-wise. And for the performers and the audience, you got to catch your breath. And I went many years ago, and it was like 90 degrees one day, and then at night it went to 30, and there was ice on my tent. So it's beautiful, though, if you ever get a chance. And we're going to play a set of music from Telluride Bluegrass Festival, and we're going to play Green Sky Bluegrass, Peter Rowan, Sam Bush, and East Nash Grass, all playing at the Telluride Bluegrass Festival this year.

And that was East Nash Grass and Sam Bush, Peter Rowan, and Green Sky Bluegrass. And they'll all be at the Telluride Bluegrass Festival. We can just pretend we're there listening to the tunes. And coming up, we're going to do our ticket giveaway for the Avett Brothers. And I'm going to make it really simple. Well, first of all, it's Saturday, October 10th at 7 p.m. at the Baycare Sound in Clearwater. And hopefully you can make it in that date. So I'm going to make it real easy. How many Avett Brothers are there? And I'll take the first caller.

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And that was Sesto and Never Losing Me. And they changed a lot of their songs to bluegrass style, and it's called the Sesto String Band. And before that was Hot Rise and You Are On My Mind This Morning, and that great voice of Tim O'Brien. Before that, Jay Lee Roberts, and she was with Sister Sadie, and she's out on her own. And before that, the Avett Brothers, and there are two of them. and Alan got the tickets, and boy, there was a flurry. You guys really want to see them. I do too. Anyway, we are winding down. It is 9:45. Marcy's up next for her great show, Words and Music. And we've got about 15 minutes left. We're going to play a song by Jerry Garcia and the Pizza Tapes with Tony Rice and David Grisman. And this is Rosalie McFall on the Bluegrass Show with Patty Metz sitting in for Sid Flannery.

And that was Gibson Brothers and Ophelia. And before that, Della May, Dry Town, and Jerry Garcia. Before that, Rosalie McFall. And thanks for everybody that called in and text. It was a really fun show to do. And Sid's just taking some time off, and he'll be back before you know it. And we're going to play a tune by Steve Earle. He is coming into town. Let me see when he is coming. Oh, Steve Earle. Oh, I lost it. He's coming into town. wait. Oh, no, here it is. Nope, that wasn't it. Anyway, he's coming into town pretty soon. Anyway, here's the Graveyard Shift.

And that was, of course, Steve Earle, the Graveyard Shift, and he is coming into town June the 11th, and at the Bilheimer Capitol Theater in Clearwater. And we are winding down. Marcy is in Studio One getting ready for her great show, Words and Music. And I'm going to go out with a Billy String song. And this is WMNF Tampa. And this is called Malfunction Junction. And we will see you some other time. Okay. Have a great day on WMNF Tampa.

Well, he really knows how to deliver a song. That's John Paul White. First came to our attention as one half of the Civil Wars with Everything That Glitters. It's a cover of a Dan Seals song that was in John Paul's father's record collection and was his introduction to country music. Susan Tedeschi before that with a cover of The Stones, You Got the Silver. And before that, The Rolling Stones and Honky Tonk Woman, You Got the Silver was on Let It Bleed, and a version of Honky Tonk Women, Country Honk, was on the same album, 1969. And if you like 60s music, Frankie Mopar is already here getting ready to bring you the 60s show at noon. And we started Words and Music with J.D. McPherson and Let the Good Times Roll. And it is always a good time when we're together. Thank you so much for that. I'm Marcy Finkelstein. I'll still have my conversation with Lucinda Williams to share and give away some Yvette Brothers tickets in the next couple hours. Old Crow Medicine Show has a new album, Union Made. Here they are, joined by Molly Tuttle, Kitch Secor's partner, with a reflection on our country on the brink of its 250th anniversary, Last American Waltz.

New Orleans songwriter Andrew Duhon with Promised Land. We started that set with new music from Old Crow Medicine Show, joined by Molly Tuttle. The album is Union Made, and that was Last American Waltz. Amos Lee gave us Listen. Stevie Wonder with Heaven Help Us All, finishing out with Andrew Duhon. I'm Marcy Finkelstein, here with you because of your incredible generosity toward independent, non-commercial community radio WMNF. Thank you for that, and thank you for your company. Vermont songwriter Noah Kahn has a new album, The Great Divide, and this is a very personal song about a friend of his. It's called Dan. He said he's known Dan all his life and tells us that the song is two stories. One time we went camping and had all these deep conversations about our childhood and our friendships. Another time we were around a bonfire and drank a full 30-pack of Bud Heavies, which are just the grossest, heaviest beers ever. We were like 18 or 19, and we went into the woods and got lost in my own backyard. Now, in fairness, Noah's backyard had many, many acres, but still it gives you a sense of the friendship. Here's Noah Kahn and Dan on Words and Music.

Jason Isbell, the last of my kind. I just got an email from a listener that says, last of my kind hits me deeply. This is so well written. And I agree. Jason is a great writer and also has a way of delivering a song that's really hits deep. James McMurtry before that, See the Elephant. Michelle Schock did Anchorage. And we started with new music from Noah Kahan. The album is The Great Divide. And that was a song about friendship and remembering. Dan. I also just got an email that on Saturday, May 23rd, the open mic community at the Pink Piano in Lakeland will celebrate Bob Dylan's 85th birthday as a benefit for Polk Peace. So it'll be an open mic, all different kinds of genres of music, all celebrating Bob Dylan's birthday, and it starts at 8 p.m. I'm Marcy Finkelstein, and this is Words and Music on WMNF Radio. You can hear us on 88.5 FM, the WMNF app, or WMNF.org. It's been 11 years since Sarah McLachlan released an album of original songs. She comes back now with Better Broken. She said she was worried that she's a 57-year-old white woman of privilege. Does anybody want to hear from her? And so she scrapped a bunch of songs, but then found her direction with this one. It's called Rise, and it's a song about embracing community when you're facing political headwinds. Sarah says, I feel like this is a time where I have a platform, and whether I alienate fans or not, I feel like I need to make a stand. Sarah McLachlan and Rise.

0: Hawthorne, what have you done to lift somebody up on Words and Music? We started with new music from Sarah McLachlan, and her new album is called Better Broken. That song, Rise, I think echoes the theme that we've heard in a lot of recent songs, that the writer, as many people are unhappy with the aftermath of the elections and what has gone on, but it's important not to give up and to resist. And that is called Rise. The Youngbloods with Get Together. Eddie Vedder, Rise, from the motion picture Into the Wild. Finishing up there with Paul Thorne. We've got a little under an hour to go on Words and Music. I'm Marcy Finkelstein. The time passes way too quickly. Lucinda Williams' new album is called The World's Gone Wrong. I had heard her say in interviews that she'd been hesitant to write a political album, but seeing as how Mavis Staples agreed to sing on it, I think that's a good sign that it turned out great. I talked with Lucinda about the record, and I started by saying that even though the songs were inspired by politics, Trump's reelection, and the aftermath, to me, it's a quintessential Lucinda Williams album because she's never flinched from looking at what's happening, whether it's with her or with others. So I asked, what was your hesitation? What were you concerned about?
1: Because I had sat down to try to write a song like that, and I hadn't had very much success with it because, of course, I'm comparing myself to Bob Dylan's songs like Masters of War and The Times They Are Changing, and those were those songs that sort of set the standard for me. But then I started working, doing a little bit of co-writing with my husband, Tom Overby, and he started coming up with some lyrical ideas, and I took those and did some editing and then put a melody on it, and we started coming up with these songs. It was kind of just spontaneous. I mean, you don't have to wonder what I was writing about or why, because everybody, we've all been affected by insane, crazy, absurd stories in the news. That's what was going on. It was just every day. I think it was when Trump was first running. It was around that time because it was just pervasive. Every day there was some, it just made you shake your head and go, what? He's going to do what? He said what? So I'd be sitting there thinking, and I'd get in the mood to write something that was connected with that. And also, I distinctly remember feeling missing when there was a lot of this stuff going on. No one was doing anything, really. There weren't protests and rallies and all of that like I remembered from back in the day. Excuse me, but I have to say the 60s. I hate doing that because it sounds like I'm being nostalgic, but I guess I am sort of. I was feeling nostalgic, actually, for the activism that was so strong back then, which I was a part of. That was a big part of my life in my mid to late teens and early 20s. And I mean, I would be out there with everybody, and music was such a big part of all that back then. Nobody knows what that's like unless they've done that, where you're standing with these perfect strangers, but you all have similar visions and similar goals. So there's this real unity feeling amongst you. And you're holding hands or locking arms and singing, "We Shall Overcome." It was an amazing feeling, and I wanted to feel that again, but I thought, well, maybe I should try to write some songs kind of like that. I wasn't in the mood to write a love song at that time. And I was trying to learn how to write a good protest song because it's not easy to. For me, it was more challenging than, say, a love song, unrequited love song or something like that.
0: You point out that there's something new to get outraged about every day. One good thing about that is no one's complaining that your songs are dark the way they usually
1: are. I've always been told that, and people thought it would be a hindrance. In fact, I said to Tom yesterday, I was working on a new idea for a song, and I said, you know, they always said my songs are dark, so I'm going to really lean into this darkness even more now. And these are going to be the darkest songs I've ever written in my entire career. A close friend of mine recently said, he goes, Lou, he says, I love all your songs, but I like to hear a good love song once in a while. Those are my favorite ones of yours.
0: To that point, let's take the title song, The World's Gone Wrong.
1: Yeah.
0: To me, that's not dark. It is a very
1: tender song.
0: Not dark.
1: I don't think it's dark.
0: And it's a love song.
1: It is a love song. You know what? I'm so glad you pointed that out. Thank you for being intelligent and perspective and having a good perspective, because Tom pointed that out one time when we were talking about the dark songs and all that stuff. And he goes, World's Gone Wrong is actually a love song. Could be perceived that way because it's about an everyday working class couple struggling, trying to make ends meet and trying to keep their relationship together. What more of a love song could there be? Because it's what's going on, but then there's also how it affects everyone. That's what I think is great about that song, is that it talks about the struggles and the frustrations and the anger and all of that as seen through the eyes of an everyday couple.
0: Another song that's on the record, We've Come Too Far to Turn Around, first showed up in 2018 on the album you did with jazz musician Charles Lloyd. You wrote it for that?
1: I think I had just written it before I did that record with Charles. And that was mostly inspired by the Staple Singers back in the day. Remember, they were on the radio. That was when radio was open and more progressive than it is now. I remember hearing them singing We Shall Overcome and all these great songs like that.
0: It's interesting that you didn't write it for Charles, because it is the perfect song for a black man who grew up during segregation.
1: Yeah, and I also admire him so much. I've done a lot of live shows with him, and I've been able to hear him while he's running through things before the show, and I would sit there and close my eyes, and for a minute I would think I was listening to John Coltrane. That's how good I think he is. And he's such a sweet, sweet, warm, gentle man. And to sit and listen to him talk about his experiences, like you were saying, when he was growing up and everything.
0: And that message, we've come too far to turn around, it would be kind of disrespectful to people like Mavis and Charles if you gave up, even though there's a new outrage.
1: Yeah, that's a good point. Nobody said that before. See, that's why you get paid the big bucks.
0: Actually, I get paid zero because I'm a volunteer, but that's good, because better to do it for love.
1: Yeah, well, I appreciate it, and I'm sure there other people do.
0: Well, I appreciate every time I get to talk with you and every time you release a record. What is it you're hoping people will do when they hear this one?
1: I would love people to maybe look back and remember what that was like, to connect with your fellow.

0: of being that way. But now I don't care if people think I'm too idealistic. So be it. I do miss that. I miss the idealism. I miss the community of people during that time, the community of like minds. There's nothing like that. It just feels so good. It makes you feel better. It's like a big warm hug. It's going to be okay. We're going to be all right. Let's sing this song and hold hands and hug each other and to hell with all of them. And there was always that feeling of us against them kind of thing. And I love that. I love that feeling of just barging out onto the street and marching through a downtown area and holding signs and singing those songs. Like I said before, the music was such an integral part of the movement. I started feeling like, where are the leaders today? Where is the movement? What happened? Did it just go to sleep? And then little by little, I started seeing little signs of it rearing its head, like the protests in Portland when the younger people went out into the streets after Trump threatened to send the military into half of the cities in the country because he didn't like the towns and referred to Portland as a burning hellhole. And we were there during all those protests. We had a show there. And so, because I had these songs, I went to the show, got there, and walked on stage and said, "Okay, everybody, I came armed and loaded." And I just did a complete set of all of these songs. And people loved it. And I repeated to them several times. I said, "Music is going to be your best weapon right now." Because I feel like that's true. I was bound and determined to go to a No Kings Day protest. And I was going to just have someone push me in the wheelchair with my t-shirt on that says, "You can't rule me."
1: Do you think having to grapple with health issues and persevering and be able to record and perform, does that make you more impatient with apathetic people who could do something and choose not to?
0: Yeah, to a large extent. I understand physically being too tired or having to work, maybe have a do another job that prevents you from, I'm not saying just stop your whole normal regular life to get involved in the movement. I'll just call it that for lack of a better word right now. But a lot of it is just people's attitudes. People I talk to about progress and trying to make a change and all of that, and there are so many people who just shrug their shoulders and go, "Well, it's not going to matter anyway. Nothing does any good, and I don't really care anymore," and that kind of thing. That's what I would start running into that would really bum me out, especially younger people. I can remember during different election years, I would ask a college age kid or maybe a 19 or 20-year-old, "Well, what do you think? Who are you going to vote for?" "I don't know." Just shrug their shoulders. What difference does it make? Because they hadn't been through an era like we remember, or people like Mavis Staples and Charles Lloyd, like you were saying, the times that they went through. The younger generation hasn't been through anything like that yet. I can't figure out where the apathy comes from. Everybody is going to be affected by something with all of this. So that's what they need to wake up and realize. The key term being wake up.
1: I think your album is doing what you hoped it would do. And I'm so grateful to you.
0: Thanks. That makes me feel so good. I feel all warm and fuzzy inside. You're so
1: Good.
0: sweet. I want to hug you.
1: I love you right back. And a lot of WMNF folks love you. And that title is key. We have come too far to turn around.
0: Exactly. That blows my mind, just what you're saying, because reading about the things that Trump wants to do away with in order to put funds into something else, I saw something.

Just yesterday or the day before, that just pissed me off to the point of, where do you put this frustration and anger? I put it into music.

0: Lucinda Williams, we've come too far to turn around from the world gone wrong. What a joy to talk with her. What a joy to listen to her music.
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0: And we'll give away tickets to Avid Brothers in just a few minutes, but first, here are the Iguanas.

Canadian singer-songwriter Lindy Ortega with the Bee Gees, To Love Somebody, a much-covered song. Ronnie Elliott gave us Something Bad, the White Stripes with Effect and Cause, and we started that set with the Iguanas. Oye, Isabel. I'm Marcy Finkelstein. 20 minutes to go on Words and Music, and then Frankie Mopar and Patty Perkey will bring you their wonderful 60s show from noon to 2. I think it's time to give away those tickets to see the Avett Brothers. They're coming to the BayCare Sound in Clearwater on October 10th. So we're going to give those tickets to the first person who calls 813-239-9663 and just tells me the first names of the two Avett Brothers.

Buckwheat Zydeco, joined by Dwight Yoakam on Hank Williams' Hey, Good Lookin'. Sounds like a Motley Crue, and somehow it works perfectly. Chuck Prophet gave us It's a Good Day to Be Alive from his album Wake the Dead, his deep dive into cumbia music. And we started with the Avett Brothers' Murder in the City, and congratulations, Kay, who was the first to call, although there were a gazillion calls right after, and identify the brothers' two first names as Scott and Seth. I'm Marcy Finkelstein, just about 10 minutes to go on Words and Music, and then I'll turn it over to Patty and Frankie and the 60s show. Time for a few more songs, so why don't we jump back to the 60s with Harry Belafonte and Jump in the Line, written by the Trinidadian Calypso King, Lord Kitchener. And here is Harry Belafonte going back to 1961, Jump in the Line.

Sinora, shake your body line. 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And when she dances, oh brother,

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Somebody

Kevin Connolly closing out Words and Music with the true story of the Rexicana Ballroom. It was a club in his hometown of Marshfield, Massachusetts, and it was destroyed by a suspicious fire in 1978. Nellie Mackay gave us her version of Accentuate the Positive, and we started that last set with Harry Belafonte and Lord Kitchener's Jump in the Line. I'm Marcy Finkelstein. There is no way I could ever thank you enough for the joy of spending Saturday mornings with you, sharing the music, sharing the words, sharing ideas, and sharing your generous spirit, your open heart. It is wonderful to have your company, wonderful to have you be in touch. We're going to have 5 minutes of NPR News headlines, and then Frankie and Patty with the 60s show. Then from noon, that's from noon to two, then from two to four, KTUF with the 70s show. So just keep it right here at WMNF Tampa, and I will see you next Saturday.

0: 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This is Frankie Mopar along with Patty, and it is May, so we figured we'd do something about that. So
1: it is May. May what, 9th to be exact?
0: Yes.
1: 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After that lovely opening by Julie Andrews from the Broadway play Camelot, we're going to move on to some other things that happened in May. Dwight Eisenhower signed the Civil Rights Act of 1960. So far, that has not been turned over overturned, but you never can tell.
0: Yeah.
1: Elvis Presley appeared on the Frank Sinatra special, Welcome Home Elvis, on May 12th. On May 4th of 1961, the Congress of Racial Equality began the Freedom Rides, which, as everyone knows, made a huge difference in segregation in our country. May of 64, we had large-scale demonstrations against the Vietnam War. And in May of 67, the Summer of Love began building in San Francisco. So let's hear a few songs about May, Frankie.
0: Okay, let's do the Bee Gees first.

We'll send that one out to Reverend Billy. That was May I by Bill Deal and the Rondells. Easy for you to say. It was originally recorded by Maurice Williams and the Zodiac.

0: seconds, and we open that set with the First of May by the Bee Gees, a song that came from the birthday of Barry's dog, Barnaby.
1: I got a kick out of that when I read it.
0: What's up next, Frankie?
1: How about a little bit of Rolling Stones for a little bit of time, too, about 7 minutes worth. Ooh. So listen up.

0: A little bit of Creedence Clearwater Revival, Bad Moon Rising, or There's a Bathroom on the Right, whichever way you want to say it. And Only the Strong Survive, Jerry Butler, who was known as the Iceman. When I Die by Motherlode, this Canadian group. And we started out with the Rolling Stones doing You Can't Always Get What You Want. What's up next, Patty?
1: Coming up next here on the 60s show of Frankie and Patty is some songs for Mother's Day for all you mothers out there. We have some traditional from the early 60s in this set, and then a little later on in the program, we're going to play some more songs for Mother that are a little less traditional. So let's go, Frankie.
0: Okay.

Hey there. You've been thinking about helping WMNF, right? Well, if you've got a car or property you no longer need, you can donate that. It's a win-win. 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

0: And that was Mama Didn't Lie from Jan Bradley. That was her biggest hit. Before that, we heard the man, Merle Haggard, and we're going to send that out to Sid. And Sherelle's with Mama Said, and Connie Francis opened that set with Mama. This is just our salute to Mother's Day, which is tomorrow. Hopefully you haven't forgotten. What's up next, Frankie?
1: Well, how about a little bit of Blood, Sweat, and Tears from their first album, which I thought was the best they ever did.

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Yeah, the picker. Picks of the fingers, right? 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

0: back.
1: Thanks, Mo.
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0: And this is WMNF Tampa, 88.5 on the left side of your dial, best little radio station on planet Earth. That was Junior Walker and the All-Stars, What Does It Take? And before that, Chest Fever by the band, and that goes out to George in St. Pete. He wanted to hear that. Get Back by the Beatles, and we started it out with Blood, Sweat, and Tears from their first album, I Love You More Than You'll Ever Know. So what's next, Patty?
1: Coming up next, we have more songs for Mom. Don't forget, it's Mother's Day tomorrow. Get out there, get those flowers or whatever you do for your mom.
0: Yes. Okay, let's start it out again with a little bit of the Stones again.

0: And that was Bob Dylan from a bootleg series, and apparently that was written in 1964 during his split from his girlfriend, Suze Rotolo. Before that, we heard The Beatles with Your Mother Should Know. That was one of their songs written in music hall style. Matilda Mother by Pink Floyd was written by Syd Barrett and represents a common theme in his work, the nostalgia for childhood. And the Rolling Stones opened that set with one of my faves, Mother's Little Helper, and that helped establish the band's reputation for questioning societal norms. So, no, not the Rolling Stones.
1: It's sealing wax.
0: Okay, and we're moving right along. What's up next, Frankie?
1: Well, what do you say we go around the world and go to a group that came from Australia, the Seekers?

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0: What is it like to do a show like this without playing, going to the left coast and playing the Beach Boys or the Beatles? It's pretty darn hard to do in the 60s, I'll tell you. That was Shut Down. And before that, Lovely to See You, the Moody Blues. And For Your Love, the Yardbirds. And I'm amazed that they just never called this group a super group, but it sure was. And we started out with going around the world there to Australia, I'll Never Find Another You by the Seekers. What's coming up, Patty?
1: 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And coming up next, we have a special segment. It's pretty long, so sit back and relax. We have some mental health song, which is the WMNF focus for the month of May. We have some requests. We have all sorts of different songs, so just enjoy.

0: Ladies and gentlemen, the President of the United States.
1: Fellow Americans.
0: He's been sick. And I think his wife is going to bring him some chicken soup.

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1: Plastic people. 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
0: I hear the sound of marching feet down Sunset Boulevard to Crescent Heights, and there at Pandora's Box, we are confronted with a vast quantity of plastic people.

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0: You drive in the moon. 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You dream about. 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Pebbles. 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
2: Everybody.
3: In every American community, you have varying shades of political opinion. One of the shadiest of these is the liberals. An outspoken group on many subjects. 10 degrees to the left of center in good times. 10 degrees to the right of center if it affects them personally. So here then is a lesson in safe logic.

0: Wow. Well, that was Gene Pitney, and that was by request from the Rebel. I'm sure many of you remember Denny from the Bumpy Ride, he and the Commuter, who I heard from yesterday on the Rhythm Revival. So thanks for the suggestion, Denny, and hope to see you somewhere. Before that, we heard Baby the Rain Must Fall, and that was by request for Smote. And we heard Undone by the Guess Who. And David and Winter Haven had requested Share the Land, but that's from the 70s, and we can't play that. So instead, he got Undone, one of my faves from Canned Wheat. We had Frank Zappa with Plastic People, which I think is really appropriate in this day and age when you look at the photos of some people. And we opened that set. Did I miss Love Me, I'm a Liberal by Phil Oakes? We had an anonymous request for more Phil Oakes, so that I hope it didn't offend anyone, but yes, that's who we are.
1: Makes you think.
0: I know. And we opened that set. This is Mental Health Month at WMNF. That was Love singing Sign DC, and that was about their band member, Don Conca, who was a heroin addict, and it focused on his personal struggles. So May is Mental Health Awareness Month. Just please, everybody, take care. You know, take care of yourself. Ask for help if you need it. So this is a 60 show on WMNF with we're Frankie and Patty.
1: There's
0: Frankie over there. So we're getting short on time. Frankie, what do you got next?
1: How about a little bit of Dinah Washington and Brooke Benton? What makes me enjoy this song is if you listen to the end of it, they were having fun putting this together. So listen up.

0: The Great Harmony, the Everly Brothers, Don and Phil, Let It Be Me. Before that, another great voice, Roy Orbison, Only the Lonely. And we started it out with Donna Washington and Brooke Benton doing Baby, You Got What It Takes.
1: And this is the 60s show with Frankie and Patty. We're winding down. I can see K-Tuff over there. He has a guest host today. So be sure and stay tuned. After him is Surface Noise with Lounge Laura Taylor. Saturday Soulful Soiree with Cheryl Mogul. The Saturday Night House Party with the great Senflow. And we thank everybody for tuning in today.
0: Yes, we do.
1: Let's hear what's up next, Frankie.
0: This is a request, isn't it?
1: Oh, yes, that's right. This is a request for our friend Zach, who I haven't heard from today. And I hope this is the right version. Frankie informed me that it's probably not.
0: If it's not, we'll play it in the other
1: one. It's a great
0: next
1: version.
0: Week or the week.
1: The original.
0: Yes. Hold on.

0: Well, we heard from Zach, and of course, that was not the right version.
1: And I said, I'll play the Four Tops version next week.
0: And we also want to send healing vibes out to Basil, who hurt his back. And
1: oh,
0: hopefully
1: yeah.
0: He'll get better soon.
1: He's in the trade I was in for 57 years, so.
0: Wow.
1: I know what he's going through.
0: Well, this is the 60 show on WMNF Tampa, and this is Frankie, Mopar, and Patty. We really thank you for listening today, and we'll
1: all
0: be back next week.
1: All the emails and all.
0: Oh,
1: my,
0: yes,
1: my.
0: Yes, yes. And we really appreciate all the great text. We love hearing from you guys. So, again, thanks for listening. We go out with Link Ray, whose birthday was May 2nd, and this is the only instrumental ever banned on the radio, and Marvin said that same thing yesterday, but we swear we didn't plan it. So
1: he did one other called Rawhide, and I like that one, too.
0: Yeah, that was good.
1: He was born in 1929.
0: Wow, yep.
1: Wow.
0: Bye, everybody.
1: This is WMNF Tampa.

0: great first set, Tennessee Dave.
1: All right, that was. We started off there with Savoy Brown, Tell Mama, and that's my ball bearer, Sean, partner, who was supposed to be in here for his buddy, Joey Kill. And then we went into Lynyrd Skynyrd, Was I Right or Wrong, which was for his brother and his mother, God bless their souls, Tyrone and Hazel. And then we went into Mungo Jerry, In the Summertime. And then we just finished up with Steely Dan, My Old School, and that's for my buddy, Bill. Everybody knows him as Scuba. He turned me on to Steely Dan, fantastic man.
0: Well, what is coming up?
1: We got some stuff, some David Bowie, one of my favorite Bowie songs, Watch That Man.

0: Well, you're stealing a lot of hearts today with these great selections, Tennessee Dave. Take it away, man.
1: Well, that was Kiss, I Stole Your Love, and that goes out to my beautiful wife, Michelle. Oh. And the one also before that, You're My Best Friend, because she is. And the one right before that was The Cars Moving in Stereo. And if you guys are around my age, you guys remember Fast Times at Richmond High, and we remember that scene. And, of course, we kicked that off with David Bowie, Watch That Man.
2: Oh, so wasted.
1: So here we go into some Blondie.

All right, that was Cheap Trick with California Man. And before that, we had the Ramones, California Sun. And before that was Dreaming, a double shot. We had a Blondie, Platinum Blonde and Dreaming. And I really love that song, Dreaming, because Clive Ure, the drummer, we unfortunately lost last year. Incredible drummer. And if you ever seen that video of that song, Dreaming, you know. And the reason for the California songs, even though I was raised in Tennessee, I was born in California. So I give a shout out to the West Coast. And thank you to my friends in Tennessee that are listening, who've been sending me some messages. And we're going to keep the party going here. And we're going to take you down under with some Australian guys. Here is Rose Tattoo.

0: Hoo-wee.
1: Well, I appreciate...
0: We are rocking today.
1: Yeah, I appreciate all the kind words coming in from everybody. That was Aerosmith, A Lick and a Promise. I know they're not from Down Under. They're out of Boston. But we did a double shot of AC/DC there. A couple of my favorite AC/DC songs. And we kicked that set off with Rose Tattoo, very underrated band. And if you sound some familiar, you probably was thinking Guns N' Roses. Yes, they were a big influence on them. Now we're going to kick off our next set with some Scorpions.

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1: All right. I hope everybody's enjoying the show. I know having a good time. We kicked that one off with a double shot of Scorpions, Backstage Queen, and Coast to Coast. And a funny thing song about that Coast to Coast, which was an instrumental, that was written by Michael Schenker and given to his brother Rudolph so they can do it. And then we kicked into some UFO with Rock Bottom and Shoot Shoot. Shoot Shoot, that goes out all to my dart buddies out there that I shoot darts with. And we're going to kick this last set off. This one goes out to my daughter, Randa. She's listening up in Tennessee. She was a big Ozzy fan growing up. So here's a little Black Sabbath.

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2: No!
1: I hope everybody's enjoying it. I am having a great time in here. And that was Foghat, Fool for the City. And I'm going to give that a shout out to my boy, Tennessee Keith, and all the Kingstonians up there. And before that was Moody Blues, I'm Just a Singer in a Rock and Roll Band. I wish I could carry a tune, but I can't. And we came with Judas Priest from their first album, Rock and Roll. And we kicked that set off with Black Sabbath, NIB. And that was for my daughter, Randa, in Tennessee, who was a huge Aussie fan. Now, we're going to play Desperado. And no, it's not the Eagles' Desperado. This is the real one.

0: Well, Tennessee Dave, you should be very proud of your selections today because you have rocked Tampa Bay.
1: I really enjoyed being here, and it looks like I got time for maybe a couple more.
0: Oh, yeah.
1: And we're going to shoot these ones out to my wife. I know I shot a couple of two already, but I got to sneak a couple more in. So, Michelle, here's a couple more for you. I love you, baby.

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0: got people all across the country calling in, typing in, writing in, texting in, Facebooking.
1: Good. I'm glad everybody enjoys my picks. And I hope everybody enjoyed that Alice Cooper Desperado. That is a really great song. Yeah, and the Kinks, Wish I Could Fly Like Superman. Don't we all wish we could? And of course, I had to throw in, since I had a little extra time, another song for my wife, Blondie. And now here's my final song. And this goes out to her too. Love you, Michelle. And James Bond. Everybody's got to love those movies, right?
0: Yeah.

And a beautiful but hot and happy glorious Saturday to you all as you're listening to Surface Noise on WMNF Tampa Community Radio. That means it's supported to and listened to by you, and we couldn't be more thrilled about that. I am DJ Lounge Laura Taylor. Stefan is across the way, and the socially distanced DJ, the Honolulu, put today together today's cocktail mix. We postponed our little Italian aperitif from a couple weeks ago because we wanted to celebrate Ella Fitzgerald, but you'll be hearing that around 5:45. And I want to thank everybody who was kind enough to send me birthday greetings. It was meant a lot to hear from you all and even, you know, some presents. Stefan just surprised me with a beautiful bouquet of flowers. So thank you for that, Stefan. I appreciate it. And I, again, just all of you, thank you so much for showing me love. And most of all, WMNF, because that's what it's all about. So it's feeling happy. Gonna play the Diodes, Red Rubber Ball, the great cover, actually originally by The Circle, but written by Paul Simon. And then Stefan, I mean, when we did our Iggy birthday party a couple weeks ago, I can't believe I forgot to play it from this album.

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1: And you are listening to The Sound rocking Tampa Bay and beyond. WMNF program is Surface Noise, DJ Lounge, Laura Taylor, and thanks to all of you who are already checking in. I've been told that I sound rather delicate. I'm not getting enough response. So, maybe I need to toughen up, right, Stefan? Maybe I just need to just toughen up. I don't know. Or not. You know what? I'm delicate. Deal with it. Okay, what have we just heard? You know what we just heard because you guys are rockers, man. You heard Zigzag Wanderer, Captain Beefheart and his magic band from Safe as Milk. You heard Psycho from the Sonics because you are. Here are the Sonics. And we began with Shame on Us for leaving out Search and Destroy. That was the Bowie mix, by the way. Iggy and the Stooges, of course, from Raw Power. So we're going to keep on rocking. We're having so much fun doing so with the Buzzcocks.

0: How do you feel? You don't really know how you feel. Why? Because you haven't heard the new Velvet Underground. Here are expressions of a new dimension in honesty, purity, in feeling. The Velvet Underground. Not a probe. Not an exploration. Not an experiment. But a whole complete reality. The Velvet Underground. The Velvet Underground. This is you. You'll find your love, your hope, your reality. The Velvet Underground on MGM Records will tell you how to feel. 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
2: That's right. 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Well, that would be very helpful because our pledge drive is coming up in a few weeks. And it's hot. It's like 90 degrees outside right now. I mean, I think maybe the hot's going to be, you know, the high's going to be 96 or something. We have tank tops for a $60 pledge. We still have 4 large, 3XL, and 1 small. Small is always in demand these days. 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He's got the inventory at 813-239-9663. You can also interwebs DJ at WMNF.org. But enough about me and that. What we need to talk about is a set I just presented to you, the listener. And that was the promo radio spot, if you can believe it, for the Velvet Underground's next album coming out. It's like no one cared about them in the first place back then, and they're like doing radio spots. Okay, they must have been a tax write-off. I'm waiting for the Man version 3. That's right, because you are keeping track at home from the complete Matrix tapes. Velvet Underground taking their black clothing over to California during the flower power time. That must have been quite a show. Jet Boy, New York Dolls, they didn't wear a lot of black either, did they? A lot of colors. Revillos and Where's the Boy for Me? The Cramps covering the Count 5 Psychotic Reaction from Smell of Female. And we began with the Steve Diggle this time. Pete singing back up with Why She's the Girl from the Chain Store Parts 1 and 3. That particular EP was brought to you by my brother, DJ Brian Oblivion, who gave me some very cool vinyl slabs. In fact, one of the next things we're going to hear, hold on for a second, I thought I had pulled that up. You're going to be definitely hearing some Ohio punk rock, including an album that Chris Butler from The Waitresses produced and played guitar on. But just give me one second, okay? Just I'll be right back.

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1: 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I don't know, but we're really glad to have the pleasure of your company, DJ Lounge, Laura Taylor, and Stefan with you. Next hour coming up, of course, your weekly Todd Bowie votive and an Italian aperitif to get your Saturday night appetites whetted and your whistles something. We'll just let that one go, okay? That was Dizzy and the Romulars, More Ohio, produced and played, of course, Chris Butler from The Waitresses. Before that, Back to Basics by The Producers from You Make the Heat, Europa and the Pirates Twins, rather. Thomas Dolby from the Golden Age of Wireless, a band that Thomas Dolby was in and that preceded the Buggles. That would be Bruce Woolley and the Camera Club with the original version of Video Killed the Radio Star from the album English Garden. You Better Watch Her from the Sharks, A Sickle Treat, haha. And we began with Laser Boys, Bizarros, the self-titled EP there. Hope you're digging all the old school throwback, obscure new wave. We like to play what you want to hear and, throw in some education too. Here's a cool cover of the Beatles. If you're out in traffic, this will get you through.

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0: 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Good evening. This is Surface Noise on WMNF Tampa. DJ Lounge Laura Taylor has been with you since 4 o'clock and is awaiting the triumphant return of Cheryl Mogul for Saturday Soulful Soiree. So stay tuned to that. But in that last set, that was Pete Townsend. You might remember, or you probably just know by heart, either way, and Let My Love Open the Door from Empty Glass. Yes, Cheap Trick Live doing Day Tripper from the Found All the Parts EP, and Christina doing the Beatles in a very fun electronic disco way. Drive My Car by the Beatles as well. So I'm going to get kind of glammy on you now as we lead up to the Bowie Votive and the Weekly Todd, starting out with Brian Eno here on Surface Noise.

King Crimson here on Surface Noise, WMNF Tampa, the title track from Three of a Perfect Pair. Before that, Love Comes to Town, Talking Heads from Talking Heads 77, Roxy Music, and The Thrill of It All from Country Life. And we began with Brian Eno and Needles and the Camel's Eye from Here Come the Warm Jets. And here come the shout outs. I want to thank everybody so much for being so lovely and kind. And again, if you've made a donation today, thank you so much for that. I want to shout out to DJ Brian Oblivion, who contributed very well to the show today with birthday wax. Thanks so much. Poems in Lakeland. I forgot at the beginning of the show to say how amazing Glenn and Laura, the King and Queen of Parrish, were last week on their debut guest host performance, a command performance, if you will. It was fantastic. Ron Ray, who does a bunch of fun social media stuff for us on the Surface Noise group. You should check it out on Facebook. Zach, always the first to call in. Brian, Mark from Brandon, Odie and Cha-Cha, Triple OG will be coming back to the studio soon. Our own Carl Brandis, Andy, David Fontaine, Radden, streaming us live at the Tarpon Arts Guild. Al Benincasa, Rachel, Steve Breckenridge, John from Colorado, Bob Hurd in beautiful San Antonio, Florida, Dr. Bob Lochte. We will have Dr. Bob, your cocktail mix, coming up in 10 minutes. Claude, Joe in Dover, Candace in Raleigh, and John E. and Molly Dog. And I'm sorry if I left anybody out because I love you all. In fact, I'm going to shut up and start your weekly Todd here on Surface Noise.

You're tuned to Surface Noise on WMNF Tampa for just 17 more minutes. So glad to see Cheryl Mogul back and seeing Sinflow over in the Kenny K studio. Getting ready for the Saturday Night House Party. You know it's going to be the best. We are the best here at WMNF. I'm sorry. I'm not going to apologize about it. We have the folks. In fact, couple people who would say, oh, they want to get on the shout out list. So Lou in Ybor City, yay, we love you. Paul Catala, thank you so much for checking in. Somebody loving the Bowie votive. I can't see who that was, but thank you so much for that. You know why I played that was because last night, DJ the Analu and I saw a film that I wouldn't expect that would appeal to me because I'm, you know, kind of more main, you know, kind of like more cult underground. The Martian with Matt Damon was a really, really fun film. Really great science fiction if you want into that kind of thing. And after that, where'd we go? The Settlers going crazy. Oh, yeah. Utopia in a Beatles bag with I Just Want to Touch You from Deface the Music. So it is now time for the cocktail mix. We had planned this little Italian aperitif for you. A few weeks ago, and there was like, oh, wait, can't do that because it's Ella Fitzgerald's birthday. Can't do that. So we're going to wait a few weeks. Going to wait till after the king and the queen of Parrish appear, and then we're going to bring this on. So hope that you have something cold or maybe just a piece of pizza by your side as we delve into some real deep Italian grooves here on Surface Noise.

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Dimples, Dita Pellid, a new artist who lives in Brooklyn, New York. A new release, got that sent to me in an email about Dita, and we listened to Dimples right there. She's a guitarist, singer-songwriter in Brooklyn, based in Brooklyn. Brand new release. What if we all stop paying taxes? Sharon Jones called the James Brown. She's like the, what was she, the new James Brown? For sure. Sharon Jones and the Dap Kings, Soul Time. What a great CD that is. And remember, we brought her to the old Rub or Ritz, whatever it was called then, and other, and maybe it's Skippers too. Bruno Mars has a brand new CD, The Romantic, Cha-Cha-Cha. Bought that one a couple weeks ago. Just love it so much. Another brand new release, Down to the Bone, featuring Hill Street Soul. And that will, the entire album will be out in June. And that just came out in April 26th. And that was Get Up and Dance. And hopefully you did. I was. I'm ready. On a Saturday night, Booker T and the MGs. And again, thank you so much for supporting community radio. So very important in these times to keep free voices, et cetera, all funded by you. And thank you so much. And again, thanks to Scott Elliott, who sat in last week, and Stephanie, 2 weeks before. I can't believe Heatwave was just 2 weeks away. It seems like forever. Well, last week, 2 weeks ago, I was in Heatwave. Got to be at the live music, you know. And last week, I was in the greater Philadelphia area. That's what they call it now. Well, who's left of my family? We honored my mother's wishes, and we buried my mother's ashes and my brother's. Jeff, rest in peace, outside of Philly, and some nice weather. The weather was really beautiful, and et cetera. And we know tomorrow's Mother's Day, too. My mother passed away this past October 26th. But anyway, tomorrow's Mother's Day, and we have some Mother's Day songs, of course, this evening. Here's Esther Mara. I always like this one. This one's called Mama. And then a new release, one when I sat in for Scott a couple weeks ago, three now, had on that Ray, the brand new Ray and Al Green song, Goodbye Henry. So we'll listen to that, too. But Happy Mother's Day to all the mothers.

Mavericks, of course, all night long. Rest in peace, Raul Mahler. The Mavericks will be touring September 12th in Ruth Eckert Hall. Mavericks and Friends, going to continue the legacy of one of the best bands in the world that made so many people so happy for 30-plus years. So, and we also heard Taj Mahal and the Phantom Blues Band from their latest release, Time You Put the Whammy on Me. Gunshy, James Hunter 6's latest that came out in this year, too, Off the Fence. And another new release, that wonderful one by Ray. She's one of the most popular British artists, too, as I mentioned, three Thursdays ago, along with Amy Winehouse and Adele, who will celebrate some Adele, her birthday. She just turned 38. Was it 38? Yeah, 38, May 5th. So we have some Adele coming up. And we heard Mama, Esther Marr, right here at 88.5. Want to say hello to Dr. Bob. So nice to hear from you, as always. And Gil, always wonderful to hear from you. And I think Dee Breeze, maybe you want to hear some J.J. Cale, or you want to be called J.J. Cale too. Either one is great. I will find some, if not this week, next week. I know we're not going to get to everything. And Suzanne and the Gainey Girls. The Gainey Girls were great guest hosts with Senflow a number of times. Always enjoy listening to that as I drive home. And our number, of course, is 813-239-9663. DJ at WMNF.org. And a text 813-433-0885. Cheryl, with you another, an hour and 10 minutes or so. This I've been reading some blues publications and hearing the news. We had a number of amazing artists just pass on. So we have a little tribute here. Of course, Dave Mason. Got to celebrate, honor Dave Mason's life a little again three Thursdays ago with a few tunes from the wonderful Dave Mason. Loved Dave Mason since Traffic days, and saw him three times around here. Once at Frankie's Patio in maybe 2012 or so, and once at one of those barbecue blues things or something at the Vinoy, something like that. He was great. And another time at the Capitol. And I searched and searched and searched, and I finally found one of the two CDs I was looking for. Plus, I have a bunch of albums. But anyway, we'll listen to some Dave Mason and Nedra Tally Ross, the last surviving member of the Ronettes. She just passed at 80 a few weeks ago. And the wonderful Warren Roach Thompson. He used to perform quite a bit around here, Roach Thompson. He's a South Florida blues guitar singer, songwriter, and he passed away like five or so days ago. And then I read also about the Altered Five Blues Band, their frontman and lead singer, Jeff Taylor. He passed away at only 64, the vocalist, on April 30. So let's honor and thank you for the music, these incredible artists. Here's Dave Mason, Give Me a Reason Why.

A little more Dave Mason right here at 88.5, the Saturday Soulful Swear. I looked way too hard for this CD for weeks, actually, and I found it finally and found a lot of other great music, too. So much. It's called 26 Letters, 12 Notes. We heard Let Me Go. I think I bought this one after one of the shows at the Frankie's Patio, I believe it was from 2008. This one, and love it. And I slipped in Herb Hardesty, the great saxophonist, number one saxophonist for Fats Domino. And he had performed with just about, I could read this list for the next 10 minutes, but I'll just start for a second. Fats Domino's main man, Ivory Joe Hunter, Joe Turner, Gate Mel Brown, Pee Wee Creighton, Smiley Lewis, The Spiders, Professor Longhair, Dave Bartholomew, Roy Brown, Tom Waits, Lloyd Pratt, okay, you get the hint, Tony Bennett, Ella Fitzgerald, it goes on and on and on. And again, rest in peace, the Altered Five Blues Band, Jeff Taylor, Who Can You Trust, Roach Thompson, Mama, Talk to Your Daughter. Rest in peace. Thank you for the music. Nedra Tally Ross from the Ronettes. I can hear music. Music will help us heal, won't it? Dave Mason, Give Me a Reason from Split Coconut. Rest in peace, and thank you for the incredible music that will save us. Well, I love this one, this Mother's Day song, I think. Rachel and Vilray, they're so much fun. At your mother's house, right here at 88.5.

Pauline Shivers, great name, isn't it? Won't You Come Back Home? And she's divided her time back in the day between Memphis and Chicago and had quite the career. Won't You Come Back Home? The great Womack Sisters, again, with another release from their upcoming CD. Love those ladies. They're so wonderful. The young women, oh, they're great. I think they're performing out in L.A. at a big show with Al Green. I think I read that. I hope they come down this way sometime. Chauffeur, we heard from the Womack Sisters, and I think that might be the fourth song or third that we've been airing that have been released from this new CD coming out in August. Mama used to say, Junior with T. Scott. Hey, and Scott called from Thursday. Again, thanks, Scott, for sitting in. And yeah, Mama used to say, and Zach and Tad and Mary and Tony, so nice to hear from everyone. Really is Rachel and Villery at your mama's house. At your mother's house. We used to look at her photos, right? Right here. Well, let's do a birthday set. And we're running out of time. It's 7:29. And Senflo's up next with the wonderful house party. He's back after heat wave party a couple weeks ago. And last week, I'm not sure, but he's back in town. So we'll be ready for that. And here's Arthur Alexander. This everyone would have had a birthday or has a birthday this in the past 5 days or so. Here's Arthur Alexander, Soldier of Love. Nice birthday set.

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so much fun to honor all these birthdays. The last set, Earth, Wind, and Fire, Sing a Song, Philip Bailey just turned 75. Happy birthday, Philip Bailey. Yesterday, Jimmy Ruffin, I've Passed This Way Before. The wonderful Johnny Taylor doing his wonderful version of Testify, I Wanna, W-O-N-N-A. Saw him once at the Armory, and I'll never forget that show. He was amazing live performer. The Hassles, that was early Billy Joel's first band from that documentary that was out, and So It Goes. Every Step I Take. Happy birthday, Billy Joel. Just turned 77 today, as my brother. Happy birthday, Glenn. Bill Codé, When You Find a Fool, Bump His Head. The great Bill Codé. The Spinners, Henry Fambro would have had a birthday also. Would have had one. Games People Play, Sam and Dave, One Part Love, Two Parts Pain. Dave Prater would have had a birthday. And I had this quote that I read in that great Jerry Hershey book, Nowhere to Run. Dave Prater said, I'm a working man, been getting down so long, I don't be thinking about will I make it up again. Now what's a music man like me gonna do? What's he do? Unless he entertains till he dies. Dave Prater of Sam and Dave. We also heard Adele, who just turned 38 a couple days ago, and Arthur Alexander right here. Hello to Claude and Kay. Thank you for your words, as always. And Margaret and Doug, enjoy your meal. And Steve and Ocala and everyone that called. It was so wonderful to see everyone at Tropical Heat Wave last week. Yeah, 2 weeks ago. It was great to dance with you and hang out, and so much community, so much fun was being had, and we need that. This is WMNF Tampa. Stay tuned for Senflow. He's up next. We'll let Duke Ellington take us out, as his birthday was just a couple weeks ago, and I know all the jazz shows tomorrow night, jazz and jazz, they honored Duke Ellington and also Bob Seymour with Jazz in the Night a couple Mondays ago. From Blues in Orbit, we have little Smata there. We'll listen to some more, because NPR News is coming up. And then the wonderful House Party and Waves of the Bay. Have a happy Mother's Day. If you celebrate, of course you do, right? In one way or another. And we'll see you next week, too. And let's listen to some more Duke Ellington. Let's get some more Duke on. Till the news comes on. WMNF Tampa. Stay safe and healthy.